0: Мелодия. 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
1: I know if you could hear me, you would say there are always two sides of the story. You're so right. Here's mine. 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

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But I know, every day, when a man does wrong, I know I miss you. I know.

Harlem. I was just actually like thinking about my $50, all I had to survive in Harlem. I was like, what's the point, you know?

Радиомелодия. Turn on a neon light, at least make it feel like night, and put on some this or that.

0: Run your fingers through my hair. Touch me. Let's go straight to number one.
1: Мелодия. Радио Мелодия.